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1: 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Now, some of you might still be in that place if you're trying to get out. Just follow me.

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Hakuna kinachoshindikana. Believe in yourself. Believe in yourself. Believe in yourself.

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